Today, Lift Every Voice and Sing is also known as the Black National Anthem. An anthem is the uplifting song of a people. It's full of pride, patriotism, and power. Pride as in an affirmation of survival, patriotism as a cry for liberation, and power, for with God's help, we won't stop now. Originally, it was a poem written by James Weldon Johnson and recited by 500 students in 1900. His brother, J. Rosamond Johnson, set the poem to music in 1905. Within 20 years, the song was being sung in black communities all over the South, and the NAACP dubbed it the Negro National Anthem in 1919. Here, I'm going to sing all three verses. The first verse is one of rejoicing. The second documents our gloomy past. And the third speaks to God as prayer and to us as a challenge. A challenge to stand true to our God and true to our native land. I started to ask better musicians to execute this beautiful song, but I had to rise to the challenge, stand true, and play it myself.

0: aboard. Come along, folks. We're headed for Big Cactus Country. And at the controls, your host of hosts, Johnny Dapier.
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Today, Lift Every Voice and Sing is also known as the Black National Anthem. An anthem is the uplifting song of a people. It's full of pride, patriotism, and power. Pride as in an affirmation of survival, patriotism as a cry for liberation, and power, for with God's help, we won't stop now. Originally, it was a poem written by James Weldon Johnson and recited by 500 students in 1900. His brother, J. Rosamond Johnson, set the poem to music in 1905. Within 20 years, the song was being sung in black communities all over the South, and the NAACP dubbed it the Negro National Anthem in 1919. Here, I'm going to sing all three verses. The first verse is one of rejoicing. The second documents our gloomy past. And the third speaks to God as prayer and to us as a challenge. A challenge to stand true to our God and true to our native land. I started to ask better musicians to execute this beautiful song, but I had to rise to the challenge, stand true, and play it myself.

0: all aboard. Come along, folks. We're headed for Big Cactus Country. And at the controls, your host of hosts, Johnny Dapierre.
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Today, Lift Every Voice and Sing is also known as the Black National Anthem. An anthem is the uplifting song of a people. It's full of pride, patriotism, and power. Pride as in an affirmation of survival, patriotism as a cry for liberation, and power, for with God's help, we won't stop now. Originally, it was a poem written by James Weldon Johnson and recited by 500 students in 1900. His brother, J. Rosamond Johnson, set the poem to music in 1905. Within 20 years, the song was being sung in black communities all over the South, and the NAACP dubbed it the Negro National Anthem in 1919. Here, I'm going to sing all three verses. The first verse is one of rejoicing. The second documents our gloomy past. And the third speaks to God as prayer and to us as a challenge. A challenge to stand true to our God and true to our native land. I started to ask better musicians to execute this beautiful song, but I had to rise to the challenge, stand true, and play it myself.

0: all aboard. Come along, folks. We're headed for Big Cactus Country. And at the controls, your host of hosts, Johnny Dapieda.
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0: Bass Caleb du Channel One Sound System. The Cry Mama. 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

0: Hey everybody, we're the Blacklists and you're listening to Rock on the Moon Radio, right here in France. Woo! This is Ian St. Pay from the Blacklists, I'm a rock and roller.
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0: No love in the ghetto.
1: But you see the way the system set. Man, I call them a deal with poor people. Talk about them a gay people, this and that. And me can't see them gay people, nothing up to know.